0: 1 e 2.
1: Independência!
2: When I met you in the summer, to my heartbeat sound, we fell in love as the leaves turn brown.

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Ain't got time to be faking. It's my turn and I'm taking everything without shaking. Yo, here with the making happy. It's how we should be realizing we are wealthy living here on this earth. Enjoy what it's worth. Anger left behind you. Just don't let it find you. Love will not remain.